You're listening to Radio Blue Mountains, broadcasting across the Blue Mountains on 89.1 FM and streaming live across Australia and beyond via the World Wide Web on www.rbm.org.au.

And there you go, for all of the crafty people, On the Square, written by Frank Panella and played by the Australian Army Band of the 3rd Military District, musical director Captain Don Jarrett. And now Pacific Brass, yes, well respected on this program, Pacific Brass will play Love Changes Everything.

0: 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This is Community Radio.
1: Let's get it. Said he wanna go outside and to chop it up. I'm not covered up, bruh.

Stories that don't get heard elsewhere. This is Community Radio.

John and Rick Brewster. And this current tour ends in Adelaide in November, so they're doing a lot of dates, over 26 gigs. So I thought I'd kick off with a song that started it all for the Angels, and then I'll play Steve's interview.

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I would not speak of the mountain.

0: you writing about in that song anyway? Obviously not about yourself.
1: No, that was the first song that I had ever written. And that's when, you know, all of us that were doing the folk rock thing were playing with tunings and stuff like that. And I wrote that in G tuning. You know, those are the days with, like, Joni was doing different tunings that were just amazing. And what she did with them was amazing. So we were all experimenting. And that was my first experiment. The song itself was

0: I know you're dying to hear the answer. It was Kevin Parker is Tame Impala. And that was Gossip, and now we're hearing from Dope Lemon, Marinade. It's 20 to 8.
1: She got attacked by...

Then went in the bathroom, brushing our teeth. That's all part of the foreplay. I love foreplay. A shaker, shaker, a shaker, shaker, a shaker, shaker. Ow! Then you sought out the recycling. That isn't part of the foreplay process, but it is still very important.

You whisper something sexy like, is that it? I know what you're trying to say, girl. You're trying to say, oh yeah, that's it. Then you tell me you want some more. Well, I'm not surprised.